say we're doing this together. I thought we were gonna be forever. Not my home yet, but I was trying to make it better. See, I send the mileage, you be the farmer, Dr. Stella. I guess I didn't get the memo. Me,

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1: A refreshing companion while you work.
8: PUBG.

0: okay. Oh, Pide, but many year, you bring any year. As a mom pie.
1: That's a mom pie. But we need the moon. What is the moon? What is the moon? What is the moon? What is
2: It's not bad. We are cool, but I have to say the perception because I'm not a cool person, and my name say I don't know how to hold a conversation or say Daniel, and he's not even a cool person too. But like I have to say, he likes it when we talk more. But I say, offer us and I mean me make excuse 7% in hangi up me a deal. So name say the therapy section.
0: Yes, it was only there. Baku, you moi. When you had to say, I'm not a core person, Baku, you. Baku, you. Only all I need find a text of what?
3: What?
0: Udu Junction, I'll call it the enemy of honor.
4: Good morning, Pap J. I give you a good morning. Maybe on you. I made an accident in it too. The hot and dandy. When you grab it,
5: Pap J, me then the judge. But that's it. It now will confound out the D30 drip news, sweetness in this. When you petrol clock, maybe na yale, a yale ka sa minim se ebe ban ko mbiem dia agiya me.
6: Abje, I'm in the stable. Condition is stable. Dia, come. Patient, condition is stable.
0: Nice. Oh, yeah. And today, and may or may not be seen. Oh, and Eddie, or the new car. Oh, that's a mock of sire. In your baby,
3: only Cassandra.
0: And you know, may not be seen. Oh,
3: it's Miss Oyanche.
0: Yeah, I say, it's stable. And still, in may or may not be seen. Yeah, and your baby feet.
7: Pap J, good morning. Just a birthday with Kid. From Asumasun, Contasaras to America, Mr. La Boca, Bucas Lodge for Nina, I mentioned Mumuts, my body, Mamayako, Amokachun, and I. Yeah, me for me, Pabji. We made the ND D5. I remember, like, Yare Benamino SHS, yeah, Tracy, right now, oh, Accra, Kalebu. She's a nurse, yeah, right now, yeah, we only say D5, we got a tin, Charlie, we print, we can't scrub it.
2: Nah, it's there, he's real. He's wrong too, I don't want to cheat on him, yeah, but like, as a core person, nah, as a minion.
0: So that Mikai, it's not to test this. Test it, it's not now, you boy, now, by now.
3: Finding ways of communicating. Communication,
0: yeah. Different ways of communicating. Yeah. If you saw a phone, now, I'm not communicating. You know, the phone, you are more that's why. Phone, you also that's why. You know, we need, yeah. Latex phone, you more that's why.
3: You know,
0: you be a boy, the mattress, that phone, man, I said that we saw. Let us say that for more, said that wood, so farm, open and yeah. 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Jack, what that is so nyanny ye. Oh sorry, so nyanny ye.

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0: 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Lawson herbal mixture. E beti ne tama ho to kra.
2: Eni e se Lawson herbal mixture ma me ho to me de a. Me de wa na wenu enye sika na mbe da wase
0: oh let us say in kind
2: eh hey, uno no
0: ha what you believe nya me ko pedia browser si a ewo pharmacy chemical na herbal shop bia be me oman from 0202675778 and 0242133577 Lawson herbal mixture there eho na ase e ye in kind.
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4: Pak J 007, Pak Zido, bro, be a moko there. I wear Mama Brante, man like Costi Bon. Me and make a safe for UAE, Dubai. I brought me there, no admission, you had me to me. It's a loan. I can't say very charge, so like, I'm shaming on you, man.
5: Admission, you know, admission go feel mean anything. Admission go feel mean anything. Say, on the admission to say, you are able to one. Yeah, Admission is so bit much as we knew. Have an agenda too.
6: Then it would be like, you saw your
5: turn. But what could be my action and say that Janai and Kawasan?
4: VID. The one who switched into a birth in bed.
7: J 007, Pab J, no new media. No, we then have a coin or say high civil. The woman, a piano, Nazo, Biat, Praga, a woman, the other Norman, seeing him do living on one other Norman. Pab J 007.
4: Good morning. Women and I are really good, but not how you attack me, not eating it. Too much, no man, it's how you attack me.
5: We like it. Yeah, we like it. Well, it's mid-morning radio show, top of the hour already. It still means more music right here. And we call it Afro Mashup. Good morning to you, Solution the Pragya Rider. What's good, my brother? Remix, how you doing? More Bombs Suicide of Town. Blessings, fam. Let's get back into more music here. Shout out to the team at the Shell Filling Station. The one on that Sukwa New Road. We are told like people have it loud. We like it, yeah. We like it also. Well, back into the music. It's the mid-morning radio show.
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1: Sundays, your fun days, so Adam's Kitchen Bar and
2: Lounge. Hey, you be beer. You know, till the last hour. And you're in San Adriani.
1: I didn't change your point.
0: Adam's Kitchen Bar and Lounge. 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

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Edun brand 0594-894-925. KNUCIEDS branch, that's 0544-885-921. 0544-885-925.

0: expose it.
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1: oh, God's one dragon. 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
2: I don't know.
1: 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And 0244 385 1280. 0244 385 1280. 2-8.

we play, we call it Don't Say Yes, Don't Say No. I'm going to introduce Maxido to it. I don't think he's head of fame. I'm going to introduce him to it. Very simple. Let me make it scary for him. Maxido, you think you're out for this game?

0: Let me show you how it is. They got around you to you. And you who's that? And you who's that? And you who, you who, you who, you who, you who, and you who,
1: kiss your bride.
0: And you who. Now, this is it. We're going to have a conversation for maybe like some 60 seconds, like okay. 60, let's say 2 minutes.
2: All right.
0: Now, whatever we do, whatever question I'm asking, like whatever thing you're saying, make sure you do not say yes.
2: Okay.
0: Make sure you do not say no. Not yeah. even any form of yes, like yeah, yep, yeah. No, no, no, no, no.
2: I can do uh-huh.
0: What is aha? No, no, it is aha. No, no, no.
2: I want to know the rules for.
0: No, no, you don't say yes, you don't say no. That's it.
2: So I don't have to yeah. do anything like positive or.
0: Second, if I, you can say you can reply anyway, but.
2: But you don't hear yes.
0: I don't hear yes.
2: Okay.
0: I don't hear no.
2: Okay. But I can do some signs.
0: No, you can't do signs because people are listening. If they hear you give an answer, yeah, right?
2: Those watching on Twitter, they
0: can say right. So it's. I want to ask you what is like. How do I say? It's just a conversation, but in all there, right. don't say yes.
2: All right.
0: Do you understand?
2: All right, got you.
0: You got me?
2: Yeah.
0: You
2: Mongo,
0: did you just say yeah?
2: Yeah.
0: Oh!
2: All right, let's start.
0: You good? No, don't shake your head. Don't shake your head. You're supposed to give me an answer. You good?
2: All right.
0: Are you good?
2: Right.
0: Are you good?
2: All right.
0: What is all right? All right is not an
2: everything
0: answer.
2: Is all right here. Yeah.
0: Everything is all right.
2: Yeah, everything is all right.
0: We can pin you. 7246-807-545. Don't say yes. Don't say no.
3: Are you playing? What type of plane is this?
0: We make serious. Give me that call. Now, you people, my deal is new to you, but you people have been playing it for some time now, so you people know how it is. Yeah. There are people like Solution and Co. over there, Jack. They never. First thing we talk, you know, in sport. Remember, when I picked the call, we have started playing the game. Okay? The very moment the call is picked, we have started playing it. You're not going to do PUBG, no. You people know the rules already, okay? So don't say yes, don't say no.
3: Are you playing? What type of thing? Hello?
4: Hello?
0: I have my first caller. Turn down the volume in your radio set, bro. Turn down the volume set. And that's really like the first thing you do when you call us, okay? Just turn it down so that we can hear. Yeah. Can you hear me?
4: Yeah, bro.
0: Did you say yeah?
4: Yeah.
0: Did you say nah?
4: Start the conversation.
0: Did you say nah? Bro, the team be say, you game, bro.

0: We start. I said when we, I'm like, just when the call has been picked, the game has started. Yeah. Hello. Good morning.
1: Good morning.
0: How are you doing, sir?
1: I'm good.
0: I'm fine, thank you. Tell us your name.
1: I'm Nketia from Bushen,
0: Nketia.
1: Party.
0: Nketia, good. From where?
1: Bushen, Twins, Alubido.
0: Bushen. Did you say yes?
1: No, I said of course.
0: Did you just say no?

0: word.
1: Don't say yes, don't say no. It's that simple, okay? Simple. Hello, good morning. Hello? Okay. Yes, sir.
2: I'm okay.
1: And I've not asked how you are doing, bro. Anyways, tell me your name. Ooh, bad line, yeah, bad line.
3: You want
1: the problem. Yeah, bad line. The line trip. Bad line, yeah. But before we...
3: What's it?
1: What do you mean? Don't say yes, don't say no.
3: That's the rule.
1: It's simple like that, yeah. Simple. Let me pick my final call on this one. I don't even think I can find that call, okay. But while we are there, fam, where you the bus also be very key, be very important. Some of the things I've told you, the best mirror selfies are in the bathroom. Best mirror selfies, then the bathroom. Of all the challenges you can have in this life, you shouldn't have plumbing issues. And I feel so I know it's nice, feel so I had that be. It's not part of it. It is not part of it. You shouldn't have that problem, okay? 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

0: 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Don't say yes, don't say tomorrow. We can't finish up, okay? We can't finish up. Priscilla, today's your birthday. Happy birthday to you, big Silla. Chop like, God bless you. It's about 2-4 radio. Like, you know, teamwork makes dream work. Hold somebody down, show some love to someone. You never know, we come through in your favor. Right after here, they go and they can't do for you, right? So they part by it. Oh, do have a great afternoon, everybody.
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Welcome, this is Shelton Y. I hope you're doing well. It's good to be here. I'm going to be here from now through to 2:30. Today I'm asking, simply, if you were a music producer, all right, what is that one song that artist in the two and you know butcher when over producing would you see Kabishim? Because I'm a guy. In fact, you say you're a music producer. Oh, na artist to be the new mama. And you're no boy in a case, and you're a boy mouthy and would you see Kabishim? You know, because a guy. Well, send a voice note, mommy, on 0246 807 545 0246 807 545. But mommy would deem the beer with Timmy free. I say, and you're a producer now, musician, no boy, and the brewa. Kawone no sisi e muko muko produce nyono because afa papa. So send a voice note to me on 0246807545. Shane so say once ana ade mame no nyumna ade mame no eye in effect to sa question ya ye bi say no bi oha ye bi say question ni fa a line or the yen nam c line eh mama nye sa o esema oh aha timi so and you ben and kawi a music producer ni pale de nyumna brew. Utia I was a master of saying we didn't see him for them because I fa umpe voice note which means I know WhatsApp text message and I say SMS but then can me feel WhatsApp voice note ni ye pa and say me no me ni na area ye guy. Summer cakes eda so ho eda mau. If you need a cake for any celebration at all, birthday, naming ceremony, wedding, general anniversary celebrations, just say office crown or muye program bi mba hiya cake wa see nini na ya fa masama 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A face by El Kumasi, a doom top man shoes opposite one, a doom was or Malcolm, and a doom was or sound PZ taxi rank.

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Na the wallpaper na dredra wo ne ho kama en se wo ne ho enye ne hwee Alaska Air Prudential Plaza Adum Mr. Frey 0554 114878 or 0268 419596 Afeso Accra our ship house circle opposite Odorize and Second Mohona over for Alaska on 0244 105 135 and still at Okaishi on Crino only MTTD office nina opposite for 0248 315 258 Oh midofu bi pa bede ma missy Pame Brian oh Toyota office ne we do my ano I will free a friend say yeah oh yeah can say cra u free KMA na ukwe duma wansa utira KM na Toyota office waha ya waha ae kwame waho mso senior marketers ni bako mebody

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Asylum Food says, if you're craving hot, crispy, full of flavor, something like, you know, for your belly, well, they have everything that you need. 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And then Kennedy Digital Satellite. Essay, Black Stars. Enche, you know, I'm one way away. I qualify for World Cup. Yeah, the cup, neighbor. And I'm also mad. I'm sorry. Yeah, the cup, neighbor. But the band is saying, I'm going to play as anybody saying. Wait, yes, I said, okay, Jordan, you said Jordan, are you a booby? Right, yeah, yes, she told Adverti, if any say. A young crow for you, she told Adverti. Well, who did? Kudus, oh, sister, one mommy and customer to already, you see. Now imagine, pass a Kudus.

0: Because I'm here, the blacks, a cup, na bagana. Now we need TV in 2020. And now in Nepal, 21st century, 2026, we TV and here once. And we just see a full po, chim, eh, shabonkum, shedifa, jina, oh, atiko, hey, and nay, in Nisa, Kennedy, oh, hoy. Me, my baby, say fry scream, open fry scream TV, a baby, be a mouth. Sister, you are saying, mommy. Yes, I want to say, I was sitting on Nubi. Fry Scream TV, you will be a whole. Open TV, na curve, the straight. Just say TV beer, brand beer, Kennedy Tumbi, or refrigerators, or air condition. 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Yet the foam team. Now, once any fun and air condition, all them, who better rough. Nina Kennedy was on your money in Abbey. It's a over say, come with me and let's go to Kennedy Digital Satellite and go shopping. The beer, microwave, iron, kettle, blender, or movie. Kumasi Kennedy, I didn't tell her. Our family plaza dining, Boss FM, Hua, Patterson, so O'Day, or Kennedy Junction, a Dome House building dining for 0207-653-0301 or 0244-385-128. Afi, wager would buy a traffic light on our call Kennedy on 0243-074-750 or 0244-385-136. Century Native for landing. Last week, Moti says, sister, I say, Oko. Moti, my sister, you kwejai. And the life, or the abyssy, and your life, okay, to me, say, Okoan, no. Me lecture about, because he, Okoan, no, ye, Rian, no. Because I told you, know, any air down, say, oh, Miss Emo, Mamma, now, I say, ye, Okoan, no. And to Miss Emo, I'm over her girl, no. Then why you feel, aye, Oko London, no, no. I'm fair. Na uti yeah. Any case blender for the boy ana.
1: Aye,
0: Omoa si he yano. McLaren at a sign. 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Oni efia, mia mi baby girl efia efia one. Catch the efia papa bi. Ena abale corner. Bra Aaron. Ena overall boss Nana Safo. Any K. NS Kofi Safo. I'm busy. See, I'm fine. What I say? I'm saloon. What I say? Hey, I'm golf park over now. I want to free bow.
1: I'm
0: sure your eyelashes. Ni adi na umo efe.
1: Now
0: we don't go and put our color at us. Sir. Anye.
1: Bwamuye.
0: Me ma fear us swimming. Why?
1: Mate.
0: Ghana must come.
1: Mate.
0: Uh-huh. Michelle, come with me to London. With Central Net Consults. You see, get ready with me to go to London with Century Net Consults. It could be you. But one for us one tea. Any na ever quite broochy now on quite a look aboga. Would your own quote now craft when you crochet? Now we're sending a debia me come say we say Bibini sum bruni, na bruni sum yami. Because baby, and then I'm the eh.

June 2026. Welcome once again to another edition of the Y Sports Update. My name is Dennis Ivanpoku, and on this platform we do sports with my voice. Well, what have I got for you this afternoon? The Black Stars of Ghana continue their preparation ahead of their game on the 17th of June in the FIFA World Cup. The World Cup, however, starts tomorrow when South Africa are in action against Mexico. We've got information from that game ahead of the opening ceremony and everything else right here on the Big Y, as well as other areas that we are going to touch on. Let's do sports right now. The Y Sports Update is what I've got for you this afternoon.

0: 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Well, if you want to get more information on this, just please call 0307-000-585, 0307-000-585, 0307-000-585, and you are sorted. Odibets, where champions play. Odibets, bet extraordinary. We are beginning with action from South Africa ahead of their game against Mexico tomorrow. It's the opening game of the 2026 FIFA World Cup. Mexico will be hosting South Africa in Mexico City. That game is huge for South Africa. I'm tempted to say Ghanaians, but you know, how do you guys feel about South Africa right now? If I'm to open the phone lines for you to share your thoughts on how South Africa and the xenophobic attacks, as well as the match on match, the doodle and the rest, and I want you to share your thoughts, I believe most of you will say they are not supporting South Africa, because if you monitor the conversation on social media, it has been about how Africa will be supporting Mexico in the game tomorrow. Are you guys supporting South Africa at this World Cup? It's going to be something else. If you're not supporting Africa, I've got news for you on South Africa, though. Well, their head coach is Hugo Bruce. He's expected to lead the team in their game against Mexico tomorrow. The gaffer says they are ready, even though they know it's a difficult task, and they look at the level of the teams in the group. Group A, Mexico, South Korea, South Africa, and then Czechia. The gaffer says they will be eager to get the results when they play against Mexico.
1: The three opponents in our group, also with Czechia, there is not so much difference. We don't play against teams like Argentina or Spain or France. Those are top teams. But because there is so little difference between the teams, it's very tough for all the other teams also to play against us. So it will be a battle of three games to have points

0: because I think when you can have 3 points, I think you go to the next round. But that is something that all the three teams want, and Mexico maybe a little bit more, but it will be tough. It will be tough against South Korea. I know it already now.
1: Hugo Bruce is the head coach of the South African national team, Bafana Bafana. Still with the South Africans, you know that this is the first time of qualifying for the World Cup since 2010 that they competed, that one they hosted. This time around, they qualified as one of the 10 teams representing Africa. Sibuniso Gaza is a former player of the Bafana Bafana. Before Anele Ngonga, why am I even saying Ngonga? They have a certain way that they say it in Zulu. Nganga, that is how they say it. Anele Nganga, that guy. He was playing as a right back. There's also another option now. The one who's playing right now is Kuliso Mudao. Before Kuliso Mudao, before Anele Ngonga, or Nganga, there was Sibuniso Gaza. They played a friendly against Mexico's legends. The South African legends played against Mexico's legends in a way of starting the World Cup. He spoke after the game. He says that this team needs to be credited for qualifying to the World Cup since it's been 60 years that they last played at the FIFA World Cup.
2: The most hardest thing was to qualify. That's the hardest. You know, remember in that group, we had Nigeria as well, so...
3: African qualifiers are not easy.
2: Yeah, of course, but they became victorious, you know, they qualified, and they've done the hardest part they've done is being here for them. It's just to enjoy what they fought for, you know, and I just want them to tell them that, listen, you've done the hardest part. You're not here by accident. You know, you fought for it, and just go and do your best, you know, enjoy yourselves, represent the country, and the countries behind you, and half of these people in Mexico, how crazy it is, some of them, they support us, you know, whatever reasons, but they love Bafana Bafana. So guys, just go there and do your best, you know, you deserve to be here, you fought for it, so have fun, enjoy it, and make sure that you just enjoy the memories, you know.
1: That is Sibuniso Gaza speaking right on the Big Y. We are just 36 minutes into the hour two. Good afternoon to you once again. You're live on Y1025 FM. This is the Y Sports Update. 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Moving on to other stories, we are still on the World Cup mood, but there are transfers that are surrounding the World Cup players. One of them is Julian Alvarez. A lot has been said about him yesterday as Real Madrid sent a 150 million euros bid that was rejected by Atletico Madrid. They were making a lively statement about the club, but let's move on from that and then look at other players that have been mentioned. One of them is Mateus Fernandes. Don't forget that West Ham United are currently in championship. They are relegated, but they have a fine defensive midfielder. His name is Mateus Fernandes. He wants his next club to offer him a major role in an ambitious long-term project despite growing interest from Europe's biggest side. So Manchester United, Man City, Arsenal, Chelsea, Newcastle, Real Madrid and Paris Saint-Germain are all monitoring the West Ham United midfielder ahead of the summer window. Manchester United are viewed as one of the strongest contenders for Fernandes, with Michael Carrick pushing for midfield reinforcements despite West Ham's £80 million valuation. Away from that, into other stories. There's a young chap playing in Germany. His name is Kenneth Eichhorn. Now, he's just 16 years old. Lots of the clubs in Europe were looking to get a signature. He has a 10 million euros release clause. The kid has decided to progress his football gradually. So he's joining Bayer Leverkusen. So the clubs in Europe, in fact, the big clubs, Brighton and Hove Albion, were all interested. But the guy has chosen to stay in Germany to play for Bayer Leverkusen. Still on transfers and still on major stories, let's talk about Nottingham Forest captain Morgan Gibbs-White. Aston Villa are preparing to hijack Arsenal's move for the midfielder. This is because yesterday I told you that Arsenal do not know whether Odegaard will be staying at the club for next season. Nottingham Forest remain determined to keep Morgan Gibbs-White despite the player attracting interest from clubs offering Champions League football. You don't remember? Don't forget that he was not part of England squad for the 2026 World Cup, so he feels a bit disappointed. If he plays top flight football, if he plays European football, maybe he would have gotten the chance of playing in the FIFA World Cup. In other stories, Alex Scott of Bournemouth is in the news. Alex Scott plays his football for Bournemouth, but he's getting a lot of interest from Liverpool and Manchester United. And can you believe the valuation, the value that Bournemouth are placing on him? £80 million. He said he played via £80 million. Both play via the 80 million. That's what they are doing to the clubs now. £80 million has been mentioned on Alex Scott. Liverpool and Manchester United are interested in getting the player. Away from that, to other areas, Paris Saint-Germain have proposed multiple players to Liverpool during exploratory talks between the two clubs this summer. Ilya Zabani, Lucas Beraldo, and Warren Zaire-Emery have all been discussed, with PSG's most concrete proposal involving a loan to buy deal for Zabani worth around £57 million. So PSG want to offload some of the players that they signed. They know that they are first 11 already, but you hear some of the players and you know that these are bench players. They want to earn something and also use it on the market. Now let's talk about Jean-Paul Van Hecker, who wants to join Tottenham Hotspur despite interest from Liverpool, Chelsea and Newcastle United. Spurs already have personal terms agreed with the defender and are preparing an improved offer after Brighton rejected the first two bids for the Netherlands international. Brighton are demanding a fee closer to £70 million, although Tottenham remain confident of securing a deal due to Roberto Di Zerbi's strong relationship with Van Hecker. In Kenyawa, that the player of Brighton and Hove Albion knows that Tottenham suffered last season. They were nearly relegated. United, Chelsea, Liverpool, Newcastle are all interested in the player. He says he's going to opt for Tottenham Hotspur, according to reports from Netherlands. In other stories, in terms of transfers, let me finish with that of Marco Palestra and then Arda Güler. Chelsea are preparing a potential £100 million move for Real Madrid midfielder Arda Güler at the request of Xabi Alonso. The Turkish international is viewed as a priority target at Stamford Bridge, although Real Madrid have no intention of selling the 21-year-old this summer. Arsenal and Liverpool are also monitoring Güler's situation, but the player's current priority is understood to be staying at Real Madrid. That is also the info concerning Arda Güler. And finally, Marco Palestra plays his football in Italy and for Atalanta. Manchester City are interested in the player. Enzo Maresca is already thinking of his next signings, and then he's heading to Italy for Marco Palestra. Inter Milan have already seen €40 million bid rejected. Now, Atlanta are looking for £43 million. £43 million. And clearly, it's going to be the English teams that can afford that can pay that amount for such a young player. So that is a story coming from the camp of Atlanta, Inter Milan, as well as Manchester City. Away from that, onto the local front, the Black Stars of Ghana continue preps for the FIFA World Cup. Lawrence Atizigi is a senior player in the team. He spoke about training so far as they prepare for their first game against Panama. Don't forget that the Black Stars could not get that friendly match that they wanted against Honduras.
4: We're doing our best, and yeah, we're looking forward to this moment. He's a very experienced coach. He's got a lot of information, so yeah, we just have to take the good information we do have, and yeah, try to make sure that the session is a teamwork. We're going to fight to the end. We're going to do it all, and we hope that we're going to make Ghanaians proud. I think it's really a good team. We all together, we fight for each other, and yeah, you can see that there is really positive vibes each and every time, and this is what we like, and this is what we want. We want to keep over this. We want to take this positive energy into the games, and yeah, we hope that we can make a very good World Cup. As a case, everyone dreams to play in this big platform, and for me, it's actually a big dream, because yeah, you get to face big players, you get to have a nice atmosphere, a lot of people in the stadium, the support, the love, and yeah, it's really, really a good experience for me, and I'm really looking forward to it. I think there has to be the dedication for the game. We have to have the positive mindset, because it gets to some point when it's not going well. I think that's when we need this mentality, the winning mentality, and the winning spirit. So I think we just need this to help the team achieve better goals. Nervous, I think it's not a word, because I feel there's a good team spirit. This shows that everyone is ready and everyone is looking forward, because like I said, it's a dream. So everyone is ready to lead it. The strength is fighting for each other. And being there as a team, like playing as a team, and not just playing as like an individual player, but then the strength is, you can see everyone is fighting for each other, we support each other, and yeah, we help each other by encouraging the guys to keep going and to always do their best.
1: Lawrence Atizigi on Y1025 FM, heading into the final moment of the show. You know that the Ghana Sports Ministry are leading the charge to share tickets for the aspirants who will be watching the FIFA World Cup for Ghana. You know, the government had already said they do not have the amount of money required to sponsor, fly Ghanaian from this country to the USA, Canada, to watch the FIFA World Cup. So they will take a different approach. That approach is to make sure that those based in the USA, Canada, and Mexico who want to watch the World Cup will be at the venues. Now, the current minority in Parliament are not happy with what is happening. They had a press conference yesterday to clarify certain things that they've heard, including the fact that the government is sponsoring some people to watch the World Cup. Listen to a piece of that statement right here.
5: That they have sponsored to go to the embassy. How many people have they sponsored to go to the embassy? Visa fee we know is about $185 per person. How much? Where is that money coming from? So the minister and government need to answer and respond to some of these questions. That why is the government and the Ministry for Youth and Sports running away briefing Parliament or briefing Ghanaians with the preparation of Black Stars towards the World Cup? Why is it the case that the president is saying something contrary, but yet the Ministry of Youth and Sports is doing something else? Why is it the case that they said they are not sponsoring supporters to go to the World Cup, and why are they giving supporters union slot? Why are they giving NDC MPs two slots each? And why are they giving their constituencies through their DC 33 slots each for people to be sponsored to the embassy? It is denting the image of Ghana. If you go to the American embassy today, over 1,000 people that have applied, they have issued less than 100 visas to some of them because the writing has not been done, they are not properly being screened, and when they use things like that, it dents the image of Ghana ahead. So we know that the World Cup will start in 2 days' time, and we know that Ghana is going to play in a week time on the 17th, that's when our first match is coming, and yet the minister has not been able to brief us. So we should be able to know, apart from what we have been able to gather, the number of tickets that were procured by the ministry. We know that an amount of money were realized out of people donating to the Ministry of Youth and Sports to sponsor people. How much money have they been able to? The best place to account for the people is the Parliament of Ghana. That is where you can come and tell Ghanaians that these are the people who have been able to contribute their money. This is the amount that we have realized, and this is how we are going to, we have utilized it. Under the presidency of Dr. Bawumia and Nana Dankwa Akufo-Addo regime, we know when we're going to Qatar, we we know that the minister responsible for youth and sports brief parliament, preparation, budget and everything, and said at the end of the tournament they came back to parliament and give us the detailed expenditure, and every question was asked and it was referred to the sports committee. When we were going for the AFCON, the African Cup of Nations, same briefing was done, and then we were given detail about what's supposed to be done in Ivory Coast. And when we exited, well, after tournament, we were briefed. Why is this government not doing that? I thank you so much. Thank you.
1: So that is the first Deputy Minority Whip and MP for Tolom, Honorable Habib Idrisu, speaking there. And you know, Charlie, let's end the Y Sports update on this. But before I go, there is a nice package for us in this World Cup season. iLot Bet has got a World Cup promo for us. iLot Bet. iLot being spelled I-L-O-T, then you add bet, B-E-T. They are giving away 6 brand new iPhone 17 phones weekly from the group stage to the final match of this World Cup season. 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The number again, 0245-066-607 or 0241-994-380. 0241-994-380. Don't forget that iLot is giving away 6 brand new iPhone 17 phones weekly from the group stages to the final match in this World Cup season. Just register, download the app, place your bets, and stand a chance of winning. The more you play, the higher your chances of winning the iPhone 17. Maybe the more gym, because yes, we need the power. You know, with the SUA, Nyame Adoma, Ochina, Thursday, the 11th of June, the World Cup starts. South Africa play against Mexico. I'll be here to tell you much more about what FIFA has said ahead of the first game of the 2026 FIFA World Cup. My name is Dennis Ivan Opoku. Stay positive. 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

0: Lawson, Hema Center. Lawson, the real British, no, a young son, and yet drew. Now, the entire Dodona Adrian and a Omunchu Muno, HSA, a year and drew and a say. Alcohol and I'm the year. Na no crew woman say, Yeshe Kunhina or Badia, Echaso, and the Africans na Yana Sebi Ebro, Margin, and Mentias. Yenfe, dear be a fenny say, Kukama. Kukama, a dia, and Nani, a mamaya, a dorsu, a winipa wintim, waposu. We can't be a Kukama, a Germano. It be a loss in bitters.
1: I mean, so I did. You would be a home, your fellow assassin him. Any of our office is offended, Damana, Udi Yedra, Nessaway, a Berman, that's a coon team, and as Umujama, a Maman Yentino, I'll say Umuja FM, Nedi Fusani, Nemasebio, or Berman, it should maybe a Timisoli, Enya Hortenano, Sadam, and yes, Edge. It's away a Berman, that's all said, delayed bitters, Nibia, Sadam, and if you will, here Akumore, a Yahonama Yawa group, Akumore. It's all the yes, Sebio and Sanedro. Nessa Coni Pedrina Sonoma, a many pediano, a crew beer will be a cuno.
2: 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A brebina, meda, a more one, nemeniati, me call baby, echo with homes and toiled mojadro, Nami Mojana swati, Menum Mojadrona, so store, Nadia Yemi and a yemi. 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